Space One here tonight, and I want to say something to you. We don't want no more fights. We don't want no more upper fight. We don't want no more bloody power games. Minutes ahead!

I'm innocent to my rhyme, yeah. Boom boys, you know my choice. Don't squeeze the trigger, I'm the real McCoy. Get down, don't mess around. The run is over, this is my style. Masterpieces is what